the sun would lose its light, and we lived an endless night, and there was nothing left that you could feel. That's how it would be, what my life would seem to me, if I didn't have your love to make it real.

bitter wind swallows up the world without a trace. 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And if no leaves were on the tree and no water in the sea, and the break of day had nothing to reveal,

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If the sea was sand alone and the flowers made

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She can take and wash them. She can hang them upside the wall. She can throw them out the window and run out and catch them a little bit before they fall. Sometimes I think you has your habits on. She said you shouldn't say that. I said, what should I say to make you mad this time, baby?

And out of class, I thought I won you, babe, a long time ago. If you don't watch your step, I'm gonna have to let you go. You said you shouldn't say that. I said, what should I say this time, baby?

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6: Go. Pending final steps. The cabin link check.
1: Go. And ISS.
4: Go.
1: DPS.
4: Go.
1: Inco.
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1: Surgeon.
4: Go.
1: Booster.
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1: Station flight. Shuttle flight on my list.